stick around for more than a month. Get used to it. And my name keeps coming at your mouth, 'cause I stay when I'm up.

King Curry. What is what? Young Money. They don't know what is what. They just know what is what, but they don't know what is what. They just strut.

0: Katy Perry. Young Money.
1: What is what, but they don't know what is what, they just strut.